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A Brady couple is celebrating their daughter's birthday. Happy 20th birthday, Trina. We love you very much and are proud of the beautiful young lady you have become. Hold on to God's truth and remember how dearly you are loved. Jeremiah 29:11 says, "For I know the plans I have for you, declares the Lord, plans for welfare and not for evil, to give you a future and a hope."

0: Peter and Kelly Grobler of York are celebrating their 17th wedding anniversary today. We thank God for the blessing of our marriage and for our four beautiful children. Psalm 112 verse 1 says, "Praise the Lord. Blessed is the man who fears the Lord, who finds great delight in his commands."
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1: Activate Global equips believers who live very near unreached people groups with tools and training to sustain their livelihoods through a business and leverage that business as a platform to share their faith. Through a goat farming business, a couple in North Africa provide for their family and respond to opportunities to share their faith. One day, traveling to purchase more goats for their kingdom business, they met a woman who had been sick for a very long time and offered to pray for her. Nervous, the woman declined their offer. But that night, she told her husband about her encounter with the Jesus followers. Because she had been sick for so long, her husband went searching for the couple, wanting them to pray for his wife. When he found them, they prayed. And over time, she was healed. Both the husband and his wife placed their faith in Jesus and even started a Bible study in their home. What began as a trip to purchase goats became an unexpected gospel opportunity. Where there are people unreached, in a place so hard to reach, few have been reached and very few are trying. God is on the move through Activate Global, which is equipping workers to share the gospel through kingdom businesses. God is doing something
0: right now. 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

0: So don't worry about these things, saying, what will we eat? What will we drink? What will we wear? These things dominate the thoughts of unbelievers, but your Heavenly Father already knows all your needs. Seek the kingdom of God above all else and live righteously, and He will give you everything you need.
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A Brady couple is celebrating their daughter's birthday. Happy 20th birthday, Trina. We love you very much and are proud of the beautiful young lady you have become. Hold on to God's truth and remember how dearly you are loved. Jeremiah 29:11 says, "For I know the plans I have for you, declares the Lord, plans for welfare and not for evil, to give you a future and a hope."

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0: Peter and Kelly Grobler of York are celebrating their 17th wedding anniversary today. We thank God for the blessing of our marriage and for our four beautiful children. Psalm 112 verse 1 says, "Praise the Lord. Blessed is the man who fears the Lord, who finds great delight in his commands."
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You know, we've all been told to save for the future, to save for retirement. There's even special accounts designed for retirement savings like IRAs and 401ks. We're told to save a little every month, and when retirement comes, you will have provided for your future. But I know my flesh, and it wants everything right now. But wisdom says retirement's coming, so you better save a little and provide for your future. I'm not a financial advisor, and this isn't a financial commercial. I mean, but this illustration, it reminds me of how God provides for us. See, many times we think about God providing, and it's all about the here and now. It's about the struggle I'm facing now. It's about the pain I'm experiencing now. It's about the answer to prayer I need now. But I want to make it clear, okay? God cares about your current needs. He cares about your now. Listen to this principle from God's heart found in Matthew chapter 6. Look at the birds. They don't plant or harvest or store food in barns, for your heavenly Father feeds them. And aren't you far more valuable to him than they are? I think the Bible's clear. God provides for your now. But what I want you to consider is what God's providing for your future. This world isn't your home. This isn't where your life ends. Jesus knows this and has provided for your future. He left earth to go and prepare a place for you. Jesus provided his life on the cross so that you could be where he is. God the Father provided the resurrection so that one day you will have eternal life. God never promised to provide what you want, but he has provided what you need. This is MyBridge Radio, keeping you connected to God, our provider.

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0: Peter and Kelly Grobler of York are celebrating their 17th wedding anniversary today. We thank God for the blessing of our marriage and for our four beautiful children. Psalm 112 verse 1 says, "Praise the Lord. Blessed is the man who fears the Lord, who finds great delight in his commands."
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0: On the night you're falling all to pieces, you can bring your lonely heart to Jesus. 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
1: Recently, the Todd Becker Foundation, a Kearney-based ministry that faithfully presents the gospel to high school students across the Midwest, was reflecting on an assembly they held in Lincoln. A 10-year-old girl came to the assembly and was brought to tears, deeply moved by the music, the testimonies, and the stories of Jesus changing lives. As the final song began and students responded to the gospel message by going to the front, this fifth grade girl stayed in her seat, feeling as though she had done too many bad things for God to forgive her. Eventually, she made her way forward, where a Todd Becker team member shared the truth that Christ came to forgive all who humbly admit their need for a Savior. This 10-year-old girl understood the depth of her sin, but the power of the gospel opened her eyes to new life in Christ. She responded with an expression of saving faith, beginning her prayer by saying, "Jesus, thank you. I give you control of my life." God is on the move through the Todd Becker Foundation as they faithfully present the gospel to high school students across the Midwest, influencing students for Christ. God is doing something
0: right now. 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

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It's Leanna Crawford here on MyBridge Radio with Thank God.

A Brady couple is celebrating their daughter's birthday. Happy 20th birthday, Trina. We love you very much and are proud of the beautiful young lady you have become. Hold on to God's truth and remember how dearly you are loved. Jeremiah 29:11 says, "For I know the plans I have for you, declares the Lord, plans for welfare and not for evil, to give you a future and a hope."

new commitments. In the middle of all that, a night to slow down is in order. An evening to lift our eyes and remember the hope we have in Jesus. 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Coming to Omaha this fall, the Stars Tour with Ann Wilson. 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

0: Peter and Kelly Grobler of York are celebrating their 17th wedding anniversary today. We thank God for the blessing of our marriage and for our four beautiful children. Psalm 112 verse 1 says, "Praise the Lord. Blessed is the man who fears the Lord, who finds great delight in his commands."
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helping keep you connected to God, who promises to be right by your side. It's Red Rocks Worship here on MyBridge Radio with The Lord Is With Me. How I-

A Brady couple is celebrating their daughter's birthday. Happy 20th birthday, Trina. We love you very much and are proud of the beautiful young lady you have become. Hold on to God's truth and remember how dearly you are loved. Jeremiah 29:11 says, "For I know the plans I have for you, declares the Lord, plans for welfare and not for evil, to give you a future and a hope."

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2: I have done everything at great sacrifice to practice the way of Jesus in my life, but I've never taken his leadership in prayer seriously. 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And spoiler, it changed everything.
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0: Mary from Kearney is remembering two special friends and sisters in Christ. Today is Karen's sixth heavenly birthday. She was my best friend. Jackie went to her eternal home in December 2024 and celebrated her second heavenly birthday on June 27th. Because of Jesus and his sacrifice, I know we will be reunited again in heaven. John 14 says, "Do not let your hearts be troubled. You believe in God, believe also in me. My Father's house has many rooms. If I go and prepare a place for you, I will come back and take you to be with me, that you also may be where I am. You know the way to the place where I am going."
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0: with tools and training to sustain their livelihoods through a business and leverage that business as a platform to share their faith. Through a goat farming business, a couple in North Africa provide for their family and respond to opportunities to share their faith. One day, traveling to purchase more goats for their kingdom business, they met a woman who had been sick for a very long time and offered to pray for her. Nervous, the woman declined their offer. But that night, she told her husband about her encounter with the Jesus followers. Because she had been sick for so long, her husband went searching for the couple, wanting them to pray for his wife. When he found them, they prayed. And over time, she was healed. Both the husband and his wife placed their faith in Jesus and even started a Bible study in their home. What began as a trip to purchase goats became an unexpected gospel opportunity. Where there are people unreached, in a place so hard to reach, few have been reached, and very few are trying. God is on the move through Activate Global, which is equipping workers to share the gospel through kingdom businesses. God is doing
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0: Mary from Kearney is remembering two special friends and sisters in Christ. Today is Karen's sixth heavenly birthday. She was my best friend. Jackie went to her eternal home in December 2024 and celebrated her second heavenly birthday on June 27th. Because of Jesus and his sacrifice, I know we will be reunited again in heaven. John 14 says, "Do not let your hearts be troubled. You believe in God, believe also in me. My Father's house has many rooms. If I go and prepare a place for you, I will come back and take you to be with me, that you also may be where I am. You know the way to the place where I am going."
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Hello, this is Pastor Jeff Baker on MyBridge Radio, keeping you connected. You know, we've all been told to save for the future, to save for retirement. 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We're told to save a little every month, and when retirement comes, you will have provided for your future. But I know my flesh, and it wants everything right now. But wisdom says retirement's coming, so you better save a little and provide for your future. I'm not a financial advisor, and this isn't a financial commercial. I mean, but this illustration, it reminds me of how God provides for us. See, many times we think about God providing, and it's all about the here and now. It's about the struggle I'm facing now. It's about the pain I'm experiencing now. It's about the answer to prayer I need now. But I want to make it clear, okay? God cares about your current needs. He cares about your now. Listen to this principle from God's heart found in Matthew chapter 6. Look at the birds. They don't plant or harvest or store food in barns, for your heavenly Father feeds them. And aren't you far more valuable to him than they are? I think the Bible's clear. God provides for your now. But what I want you to consider is what God's providing for your future. This world isn't your home. This isn't where your life ends. Jesus knows this and has provided for your future. He left earth to go and prepare a place for you. Jesus provided his life on the cross so that you could be where he is. God the Father provided the resurrection so that one day you will have eternal life. God never promised to provide what you want, but he has provided what you need. 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

0: Mary from Kearney is remembering two special friends and sisters in Christ. Today is Karen's sixth heavenly birthday. She was my best friend. Jackie went to her eternal home in December 2024 and celebrated her second heavenly birthday on June 27th. Because of Jesus and his sacrifice, I know we will be reunited again in heaven. John 14 says, "Do not let your hearts be troubled. You believe in God, believe also in me. My Father's house has many rooms. If I go and prepare a place for you, I will come back and take you to be with me, that you also may be where I am. You know the way to the place where I am going."
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1: Recently, the Todd Becker Foundation, a Kearney-based ministry that faithfully presents the gospel to high school students across the Midwest, was reflecting on an assembly they held in Lincoln. A 10-year-old girl came to the assembly and was brought to tears, deeply moved by the music, the testimonies, and the stories of Jesus changing lives. As the final song began and students responded to the gospel message by going to the front, this fifth grade girl stayed in her seat, feeling as though she had done too many bad things for God to forgive her. Eventually, she made her way forward, where a Todd Becker team member shared the truth that Christ came to forgive all who humbly admit their need for a Savior. This 10-year-old girl understood the depth of her sin. But the power of the gospel opened her eyes to new life in Christ. She responded with an expression of saving faith, beginning her prayer by saying, "Jesus, thank you. I give you control of my life." God is on the move through the Todd Becker Foundation as they faithfully present the gospel to high school students across the Midwest, influencing students for Christ. God is doing something.
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Coming to Omaha this fall, the Stars Tour with Ann Wilson. 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

0: Mary from Kearney is remembering two special friends and sisters in Christ. Today is Karen's sixth heavenly birthday. She was my best friend. Jackie went to her eternal home in December 2024 and celebrated her second heavenly birthday on June 27th. Because of Jesus and his sacrifice, I know we will be reunited again in heaven. John 14 says, "Do not let your hearts be troubled. You believe in God, believe also in me. My Father's house has many rooms. If I go and prepare a place for you, I will come back and take you to be with me, that you also may be where I am. You know the way to the place where I am going."
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0: Mary from Kearney is remembering two special friends and sisters in Christ. Today is Karen's sixth heavenly birthday. She was my best friend. Jackie went to her eternal home in December 2024 and celebrated her second heavenly birthday on June 27th. Because of Jesus and his sacrifice, I know we will be reunited again in heaven. John 14 says, "Do not let your hearts be troubled. You believe in God, believe also in me. My Father's house has many rooms. If I go and prepare a place for you, I will come back and take you to be with me, that you also may be where I am. You know the way to the place where I am going."
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I hope it's something we never forget, especially when the storm or the mountain seems really big, that we're not left alone. It's Red Rocks Worship on My Bridge Radio on this Sunday worship with a reminder, the Lord is with me.

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1: On Saturday mornings at 5 a.m., John heads to Kearney Ephraim Church to help make breakfast for the morning men's Bible study group.
2: We feed the physical food for the guys that show up at 6 o'clock, and then the pastor or whoever's leading the discussion that morning is working on the spiritual food.
1: John's yes to serve with the breakfast team each week versus purely attending each week has helped him to develop more meaningful connections.
2: It's led to having closer, deeper relationships with our fellow brothers. And that's so powerful because that's just not something that's easily found.
1: John feels like he is fed through the act of serving.
2: There is something about investing into the lives of others that's greater than ourselves. And the return is, for me, I feel a greater blessing than I think I'm giving.
1: 1 Peter 4:10 in the Bible says each of you should use whatever gifts you have received to serve others. And John has experienced God move as he's done that.
3: God is doing something right now.
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The answer is no one. There is no one more worthy. What a great song on the Sunday from Gateway Worship on MyBridge Radio. That one's called Who Else?

What a great way to spend a Sunday. Thanks for letting us be a part of yours. This is MyBridge Radio. It's Sunday worship. That's passion and just that good.

0: God's Word is alive in churches all across Nebraska. 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
1: God says that whosoever believes, you say, well, Rick, you don't know my past. Pastor, you don't know what I've done. You don't understand. The Bible says whosoever. That means whosoever. That means anybody who believes, God will rescue them. He will pour out His righteousness and grant him their forgiveness. At some point, you have to trust that. And the difference is usually control. Do you want to continue to stay in control, or are you willing to surrender?

Maybe it's a little taste of what heaven is going to be like. From Pat Barrett, praise the Lord forever. Boy, am I glad we're together today. We call this Sunday worship. Thanks for inviting us to be part of your day. This is My Bridge Radio.

It is good to give thanks to the Lord and to sing praises to His name. Thanks for joining us for Sunday worship on MyBridge Radio.

He overcame sin and death in the grave. He arose. It's an arrangement from Tommy Prophet on MyBridge Radio. Thank you so much for letting us be a part of your Sunday. This is Sunday Worship.

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0: Mary from Kearney is remembering two special friends and sisters in Christ. Today is Karen's sixth heavenly birthday. She was my best friend. Jackie went to her eternal home in December 2024 and celebrated her second heavenly birthday on June 27th. Because of Jesus and his sacrifice, I know we will be reunited again in heaven. John 14 says, "Do not let your hearts be troubled. You believe in God, believe also in me. My Father's house has many rooms. If I go and prepare a place for you, I will come back and take you to be with me, that you also may be where I am. You know the way to the place where I am going."
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0: Look at the ravens. 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

Seth Schluter on MyBridge Radio. Words will sing forever. Thank you for being with us today here on Sunday Worship. I'm Jeanette, your host, bringing scripture, thoughts, and music with which to begin this week. Praise from King David's Psalm chapter 63 as we open our time together. O true God, you are my God, the one whom I trust. I seek you with every fiber of my being. Your steadfast love is better than life itself, so my lips will give you all my praise. I will bless you with every breath of my life. I will lift up my hands in praise to your name.

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1: 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My wife and I love having people over for dinner. And in almost every single dinner invitation, guess what they ask? Four words, what can we bring? Can we bring dessert or an appetizer or flowers? See, we don't like showing up empty-handed. To every person that asks the question of what can we bring, I respond, your appetite. Just come hungry. We've got everything covered. And yet, people often still find a way to bring something, although they don't need to. And isn't this a picture of salvation? Like when we come to the table of grace, we're asking Jesus what we can bring. Some Bible reading, some prayers, a generous check, our sobriety. And he just says, I've got everything covered. Just bring yourself. The old hymn goes, nothing in my hand I bring, simply to the cross I cling. So you don't bring a resume with all the list of the things you've done for God. You don't bring a bank statement of all the money you've given or a timesheet of all the hours you've spent praying. You come with nothing, totally empty-handed. Here's how Paul explains it in Ephesians 2:8. For by grace you have been saved through faith. And this is not your own doing. It's the gift of God. It's by grace, not works. Through faith, not effort. Salvation is a gift, not a paycheck. And it takes a lot of faith to come empty-handed. But that's the invitation. The grace is bought, just bring your sin. The meal is prepared, just bring your appetite.

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Our God focus this month is that He is our provider, and something I know I will always need more of in this life is wisdom from Him. God promises to provide, and James writes, and how he begins verse 5 in chapter 1 makes me smile. If you don't have all the wisdom needed for this journey, and I smile because I don't think anyone will ever have all the wisdom they need here on earth. But we are promised this in the verse. If you don't have all the wisdom needed for this journey, then all you have to do is ask God for it, and God will grant all that you need. He gives lavishly and never scolds you for asking.

Thank you for praying for this ministry. We are bringing Nebraska together here at My Bridge Radio. Next, Jesus Culture featuring Kim Walker Smith, Holy Spirit.

she's with Christ, well, she no longer has need of it. Just a couple of weeks ago, Eric and I were at her house, and we looked. No coffee bean grinder. We came back home, and Eric got to digging a bit deeper in the cupboards, and there it was, already at our house. It came back with us from an earlier time, as my mom no longer used it several years ago. Sometimes it's easy to misplace things or forget what we already have at our disposal, not just physically, but spiritually too. A reminder that we have easy access available to you for just about 20 minutes a day, a plan to read through Scripture in a year's time. 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

Upper Room on MyBridge Radio, Give Me Jesus. Thoughts from writer Matt Gotsman. Now, God doesn't meet us in our control. God meets us in our release. Every time we loosen our grip, God will widen our lives. Faith becomes lighter. Trust becomes clearer. Love becomes cleaner. Stillness becomes louder. Surrender becomes natural. Letting go doesn't take anything from you. It expands you. There are some things you can only receive with open hands. And when you let God take over, you don't lose anything. You're simply made ready for everything.

0: Mary from Kearney is remembering two special friends and sisters in Christ. Today is Karen's sixth heavenly birthday. She was my best friend. Jackie went to her eternal home in December 2024 and celebrated her second heavenly birthday on June 27th. Because of Jesus and his sacrifice, I know we will be reunited again in heaven. John 14 says, "Do not let your hearts be troubled. You believe in God, believe also in me. My Father's house has many rooms. If I go and prepare a place for you, I will come back and take you to be with me, that you also may be where I am. You know the way to the place where I am going."
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The King is Coming, Red Rocks Worship, and Tyler Roberts on My Bridge Radio. And words of comfort in that offering for me. No fear of what's to come. Our hope is set in the one who said that it is done. I'm Jeanette, and in that, I'm reminded of Christ's words, "It is finished," as he hung his head on the cross and died. It's the word tetelestai in Greek, and not just one meaning, not two, but three meanings to the word. We'll bring more on that later in this hour. Right now, it is Chandler Moore and Essential Worship with King of Kings on MyBridge Radio's Sunday Worship.

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1: If you're going to have fortitude to experience the worst moments of life, I think that one verse that you have to drill into your soul, that you have to get as deep in your gut as you possibly can, is Revelation 21, verse 4. It's a promise from Jesus that we're going to experience someday. He will wipe away every tear from their eyes, and death shall be no more. Neither shall there be mourning, nor crying, nor pain anymore, for the former things have passed away. Everything sad has come untrue.

My Bridge Radio, Higher Than I, coming from Sons of Sunday. The monarch butterflies are in season, so to speak, by this time of year, and they've been given the moniker Methuselah Generation Monarchs, as they live a long time in terms of a butterfly's life. In the sunny, warm afternoons, several come around the zinnia bed we have here, busily feeding until they get to their next stop in preparation for that long journey to Mexico. We may not be flying and gliding to Mexico from Nebraska, but we are on a lifetime faith journey, and we need spiritual nourishment along the way. We encourage you to read God's Word every day, to pray, and be in fellowship with others and in good, solid biblical teaching, all ways that God provides for us as He journeys with us.

Anybody else? Patrick Mayberry on MyBridge Radio, and that offering brings to mind Luke chapter 8, where Jesus restores the demon-possessed man. The man was long known as being possessed and given to self-destructive behavior, even though people tried to help. Upon being healed, the man was found dressed and in his right mind, sitting at Jesus' feet. When Jesus went to leave, the man begged to go with him, and Jesus said to him, "Return home and tell how much God has done for you." Listening friend, being a witness for what God has done for you is effective right where you are. Never be afraid to live your testimony and be willing to share it in everyday life.

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Telestai, Greek for it is finished, Christ's final words on the cross, has three meanings. This from Pastor Gregory DeKalb. In business, it means the debt is fully paid. In judgment and the court system, it means the sentence is fully served. The military use of the word means the battle has been fully won. For us, it means our debt of sin is fully paid. The sentence for punishment and judgment for us, for what we deserve, the time for being in bondage, has been fully served. And the battle against the devil and sin and all the enemies of sickness and disease has been fully won. Jesus fights the battle. You and I get the victory.

We're helping to keep you connected to our God who provides. We are My Bridge Radio. Here's Shane and Shane with He is Exalted.

0: God is always at work among us.
1: Jordan and Carney thought accepting Jesus was his ticket to heaven. He didn't realize that following Jesus meant daily transformation, not just future salvation.
2: I had started to live a double life, that I was somebody in public, and then in private I was becoming somebody else. And the further that those two identities got apart from each other, the more shame and guilt that I felt. And the longer that I was hiding, the more ashamed I was of who I was.
1: Jordan knew he couldn't keep living a double life. Something had to change. That concern led him through the doors of Carney E. Free Church.
2: There was something different about this place, and they were doing baptisms. And I was hearing story after story of people that were like me, people that had been living double lives, people who had been doing the wrong things, but then they realized that Jesus loved them and that he would forgive them. They had given their lives to Christ, and they were now announcing that to us and being baptized.
1: Jordan walked in with questions and found his answer. He turned from his double life and invited Jesus to be Lord of his life.
2: I remember that night going like, this is what I want. I don't want to live a double life anymore. I want to be sold out for Jesus. That was the night that I was like, you can have my life, not just my eternity.
1: God is on the move, and he moves through the local church, redeeming and restoring the lives of people like Jordan.
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1: So don't worry about these things saying, what will we eat? 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

0: Mary from Kearney is remembering two special friends and sisters in Christ. Today is Karen's sixth heavenly birthday. She was my best friend. Jackie went to her eternal home in December 2024 and celebrated her second heavenly birthday on June 27th. Because of Jesus and his sacrifice, I know we will be reunited again in heaven. John 14 says, "Do not let your hearts be troubled. You believe in God, believe also in me. My Father's house has many rooms. If I go and prepare a place for you, I will come back and take you to be with me, that you also may be where I am. You know the way to the place where I am going."
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Pat Barrett on My Bridge Radio. Praise the Lord forever. I'm Jeanette, your host here on Sunday Worship. Thank you for choosing to spend time with us as we step into a new week. Some thoughts from the Apostle Paul coming up, timeless words on how to live, and of course, music offerings coming. Carrie Jobe with The Blessing, Austin Stone Worship, How Deep the Father's Love for Us, Doe with Know Your Name. Right now, it is Jonathan and Melissa Helser with Raise a Hallelujah on MyBridge Radio's Sunday Worship.

0: Across Nebraska, God is at work in His churches. 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
1: Where are you living life where you're justifying and you're just doing what seems right in your own eyes? God's looking for one simple act called repentance. He's asking, will you repent to me? And will you get back on track? And will you make that one decision to turn your back on the way you have been living and to turn your face to the way that you know you need to live, and you start walking that way? That's what God's asking us to do. So what's God asking you to turn your back on so that you can turn your face towards God?

My Bridge Radio, Red Rocks Worship, the Lord is with me. From the Apostle Paul's letter to the Galatians now, some timeless words on everyday living. The whole law can be summed up in this one command, love your neighbor as yourself. But if you are always biting and devouring one another, watch out. Beware of destroying one another. So I say, let the Holy Spirit guide your lives. Then you won't be doing what your sinful nature craves. The Holy Spirit produces this kind of fruit in our lives. Love, joy, peace, patience, kindness, goodness, faithfulness, gentleness, and self-control. Since we are living by the Spirit, let us follow the Spirit's leading in every part of our lives.

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Chris Tomlin now, How Great Is Our God?

Gateway Worship on My Bridge Radio. Who else? From Pastor Alistair Begg. Now, we ought to be thankful that God is not so unkind as to answer all our prayers when we want them answered. Yes, I said unkind, that God is not so unkind as to answer our prayers in our time frame. The delays of God, from our perspective, are always purposeful. He may be dealing with our selfishness. He may be dealing with an area of disobedience in our lives.

lives. He may be delaying, from our perspective, in order to teach us how to trust him in the waiting room. He may be actually saving us from ourselves. There's surely a reason why the Bible calls us on frequent occasions to wait upon the Lord.

Steph Schluter on My Bridge Radio. Words will sing forever. In today's Proverbs portion of the one-year Bible reading plan, these words to live by: get the truth and never sell it. Also, get wisdom, discipline, and good judgment. I'm Jeanette. Thanks for listening. And join us again next week. We will be here on Sunday worship. 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

0: Mary from Kearney is remembering two special friends and sisters in Christ. Today is Karen's sixth heavenly birthday. She was my best friend. Jackie went to her eternal home in December 2024 and celebrated her second heavenly birthday on June 27th. Because of Jesus and his sacrifice, I know we will be reunited again in heaven. John 14 says, "Do not let your hearts be troubled. You believe in God, believe also in me. My Father's house has many rooms. If I go and prepare a place for you, I will come back and take you to be with me, that you also may be where I am. You know the way to the place where I am going."
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That's Jay Walker's Worship and the Name of Jesus.

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He overcame sin and death in the grave. He arose. It's an arrangement from Tommy Prophet on My Bridge Radio. Thank you so much for letting us be a part of your Sunday. This is Sunday.

Hello, this is Pastor Jeff Baker on MyBridge Radio, keeping you connected. I grew up with a strong sense of winning and competition. I mean, I would practice hard, set high expectations, and expect a great outcome. You know, once you start winning, it becomes like a drug. You want more of it, and you'll do whatever it takes to get to that next victory. You tell yourself, I have to outperform my competition. I have to work harder than the average person. I have to push myself farther and faster than others. Failure and losing are not an option. Well, I think you can hear how destructive this mindset and behavior can be to anyone. And the big problem is when we bring the same mentality into our spiritual journey with Jesus. We push ourselves to be righteous, to not miss a day of prayer or Bible reading. We pride ourselves in what we've got done for God and even compare our results with others. Well, there isn't anything wrong with wanting to give God your very best. The big problem is when your spirituality is sustained by your victories more than God's victories. See, your salvation, it doesn't win on what you can do. It's won on what Jesus has already done. So let the victories of Jesus be enough. Let Jesus have the trophy of your life. Let Jesus be on the awards stand alone with the gold medal around his neck. And never forget the secret of Philippians 4:13, that you can do all things through Jesus who gives you strength.

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1: He's not a memory. He's a moment-by-moment living Savior. He's not a historical description of someone who once died for you. It's a current reality. He's one who rose for you, and He is alive. And He wants you to know the love of God. And He doesn't want you to wait another day until you are experiencing it. The reason why Paul can say nothing will separate us from the love of Christ is because Christ is alive and He's still loving us at the right hand of the Father. When the devil may come to accuse us, Jesus is right there representing us, defending us.

0: Seems like a great group to play on a Sunday. They are called Sons of Sunday, and we are so glad to be a part of your Sunday. Thanks for listening to Sunday Worship. That one's called Higher Than I here on My Bridge Radio.
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0: Mary from Kearney is remembering two special friends and sisters in Christ. Today is Karen's sixth heavenly birthday. She was my best friend. Jackie went to her eternal home in December 2024 and celebrated her second heavenly birthday on June 27th. Because of Jesus and his sacrifice, I know we will be reunited again in heaven. John 14 says, "Do not let your hearts be troubled. You believe in God, believe also in me. My Father's house has many rooms. If I go and prepare a place for you, I will come back and take you to be with me, that you also may be where I am. You know the way to the place where I am going."
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What a great way to spend a Sunday. Thanks for letting us be a part of yours. This is MyBridge Radio. It's Sunday worship. That's passion and just that good.

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1: Jesus is going, get in the ark. His wrath is going to come like a flood and wipe you away. And Jesus, on a wooden structure, a cross, a new and better ark, died the death we should have died. He took it all, the wrath, onto himself, was poured out on him so that we could be protected in the ark of God and saved forevermore. Accept the invitation. You don't have to reach a moral standard to get the invitation. It's free for you because Jesus paid for all of it. All you got to do is admit that you're broken, that you literally couldn't do it on your own. You couldn't save yourself, that you deserve wrath, and believing in spite of all of that, that Jesus loves you.

It is good to be along on the Sunday journey with you. Thank you so much for inviting us to be a part of your weekend. This is Sunday Worship on MyBridge Radio. That's Joel Barnes with Road Less Traveled.

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1: In 2016, Julie and a group of women in Grand Island launched a women's community Bible study, which is exactly what it sounds like, a community of women from all denominational backgrounds gathering to study God's Word.
2: The vision statement of Community Bible Study is to be transformed by the Word of God. 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
1: Which happens when we prioritize regularly spending time with Him, something Community Bible Study encourages the women involved to do.
2: Are you enjoying a relationship with Jesus, which is what He's wanted and wants from us, or are you fumbling through a religion? That's been our focus, seeing the person of Jesus and Him calling us to come to Him, not a system or a formula, but to Him.
1: Because when we come to Him and seek to follow Him instead of a set of rules, we are transformed to become more like Him.
2: We really are seeing that. Women are responding differently in their home because of what they've studied through the course of the week. Their marriages are being impacted. Their husbands are saying things like, "What is happening to you? You're different."
1: God moves as we pursue Him through His Word and experience Him through local expressions of the church, like Community Bible Study.
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We call this Sunday worship on MyBridge Radio. That's Charity Gale with Name Above All Names.

It's a good day to testify, isn't it? To tell the good things that the Lord has done. We call it Sunday worship on MyBridge Radio. So thankful to have a chance to spend part of this day with you. That was Patrick Mayberry. And anybody else,

0: Across Nebraska, God is at work in His churches. 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
1: Return to the Lord your God, for He is merciful and compassionate. He's slow to get angry, and He's filled with unfailing love. He is eager to relent and to not punish. Guys, this is the God we serve. If you are outside of a relationship with Jesus Christ, if Jesus isn't your Lord and He is not your leader, maybe you've been following God in your past, but you haven't been following God for the last number of months or years in your life, return to Jesus and experience the grace of the God of a second chance.

0: Mary from Kearney is remembering two special friends and sisters in Christ. Today is Karen's sixth heavenly birthday. She was my best friend. Jackie went to her eternal home in December 2024 and celebrated her second heavenly birthday on June 27th. Because of Jesus and his sacrifice, I know we will be reunited again in heaven. John 14 says, "Do not let your hearts be troubled. You believe in God, believe also in me. My Father's house has many rooms. If I go and prepare a place for you, I will come back and take you to be with me, that you also may be where I am. You know the way to the place where I am going."
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1: John Reddick here on this Sunday on My Bridge Radio. That one is called The Way. Thanks for letting us be a part of your day. This is Sunday worship.

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I hope it's something we never forget, especially when the storm or the mountain seems really big, that we're not left alone. It's Red Rocks Worship on My Bridge Radio on this Sunday worship with a reminder, the Lord is with me.

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On February 15th, 2026, Golden Auction set the all-time record for the highest-selling trading card in history, and it sold for $16.5 million. And so, just so we're all on the same page, this is a tiny piece of cardboard with some ink on it. That's it. And someone spent $16.5 million on it. Now, if you ask me, there are a lot of better ways to spend that money than on a card. But here's the deal. It doesn't matter what I think it's worth. What matters is that the man who bought it thinks it's worth that much. Have you ever wondered how much you're worth? Like how valuable your life is? Until February 15th, no one really knew how valuable that card was. And now we know how much it's worth because someone paid that price for it. So here's the good news. You don't have to wonder how much you're worth. 1 Peter 1 says that you were ransomed, which is another word for bought, not with silver or gold, but with the precious blood of Christ. The price tag on you was Jesus's life. And so it doesn't matter how valuable the world thinks you are. It doesn't even matter how valuable you think you are. The God of the universe was willing to pay the ultimate price for you, his son. That's how valuable you are. That's how much you're worth. That's how precious you are to God. And as hard as that is for me to believe sometimes, if a guy is willing to pay $16.5 million for a piece of cardboard, I shouldn't be surprised that God is willing to pay with his son for the entire world. So no matter who you are or what you've done, you have value. Jesus proved it on the cross.

Thank God I'm Free. That's worth celebrating on this Sunday. Thank you so much for joining us for Sunday Worship. That's the music of Elevation Rhythm on MyBridge Radio.

Hampshire. Hope you are having a spectacular Sunday. We're so glad we get a chance to be a part of it and to provide the backdrop of music for your day. That's Charity Gale on MyBridge Radio, and you have made me glad.

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1: The Bible says, flee temptation. It doesn't say negotiate with it. Flee from it. You gotta run from it. You don't just hang around and see how long you can be there to, you know, kind of see how close to the edge you get. No, you flee from it. So you do what you have to do when it comes to temptations. You either maintain distance, you sever the opportunity, you do whatever you have to do to not put yourself in a place where you're going to be tempted.

0: Mary from Kearney is remembering two special friends and sisters in Christ. Today is Karen's sixth heavenly birthday. She was my best friend. Jackie went to her eternal home in December 2024 and celebrated her second heavenly birthday on June 27th. Because of Jesus and his sacrifice, I know we will be reunited again in heaven. John 14 says, "Do not let your hearts be troubled. You believe in God, believe also in me. My Father's house has many rooms. If I go and prepare a place for you, I will come back and take you to be with me, that you also may be where I am. You know the way to the place where I am going."
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a little Sunday worship and praise. Thanks for inviting us into your day. That is SEU Worship. That one's called Wild Rushing Wind. 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

0: God is always at work among us.
1: Danny and Lincoln's understanding of what it meant to be a Christian was based on two Christian holidays.
2: My familiarity with faith growing up was Christmas and Easter, that you went on the mandatory days. And so I didn't really know Jesus. The people that interacted in my life that claimed to know Jesus, there was no difference between me and them.
1: Danny remained unconcerned about faith beyond these two holidays as he applied for college.
2: And ended up getting the best scholarship at this Christian school. It was my last choice. I did not want to go. Ended up getting there and I called my parents and said, hey, I need to get out of here. And they said, finish the fall semester and then you can transfer.
1: It was during his fall semester that Danny experienced authentic Christian community, which sparked a deep concern and conviction of his need for Jesus.
2: For the first time in my life, I saw people that genuinely had a relationship with Jesus. They loved me exactly where I was at. They asked me questions. They stayed up late with me. Instead of forcing me to pray with them, they would just say, well, would you be okay if we were praying for you about that?
1: Their care led Danny to repentance and an expression of saving faith.
2: About a month in, I gave my life to the Lord, and the rest in so many ways is history.
1: God is on the move, redeeming and restoring the lives of people like Danny.
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Maybe it's a little taste of what heaven is going to be like. From Pat Barrett, praise the Lord forever. Boy, am I glad we're together today. We call this Sunday worship. Thanks for inviting us to be part of your day. 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
1: The Bible describes Jesus as the firstborn. He's the beloved son of the Father. He's the chosen one. He's the favorite son, which means that he deserves the blessing. But if he gets the blessing, it means that we can't. And so in order for him to give us the blessing means that he needed to take the curse, which is what he did on the cross. See, listen, Jesus puts on our filthy clothes and gets treated like we were supposed to get treated. He takes on our curse so that we can have the blessing that he deserved from the Father.

0: 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And you are far more valuable to him than any birds.
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0: Mary from Kearney is remembering two special friends and sisters in Christ. Today is Karen's sixth heavenly birthday. She was my best friend. Jackie went to her eternal home in December 2024 and celebrated her second heavenly birthday on June 27th. Because of Jesus and his sacrifice, I know we will be reunited again in heaven. John 14 says, "Do not let your hearts be troubled. You believe in God, believe also in me. My Father's house has many rooms. If I go and prepare a place for you, I will come back and take you to be with me, that you also may be where I am. You know the way to the place where I am going."
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Locking our doors at night can bring a sense of peace and safety, but there are some things locked doors can't keep out, like fear of the future, the past, or the present. Fear seeps into our homes and our hearts and locks us up inside. Fortunately for us, there are other things locked doors can't keep out, like Jesus. On resurrection morning, Jesus defied the deadbolt of death and came out of the most fearful place known to mankind, the grave. On resurrection evening, Jesus picked a different lock. John chapter 20, verses 19 through 20 tell us that on the evening of the first day of the week, when the disciples were together with the doors locked for fear of the Jewish leaders, Jesus came and stood among them and said, "Peace be with you." After he said this, he showed them his hands and side. The disciples were overjoyed when they saw the Lord. The presence of Jesus turns fear into joy. He has keys that unlock the scariest places of our lives. He passes right through the bolted doors we hide behind, plants his nail-scarred feet in the middle of our fear, and says, "Peace be with you." Do you need his peace today? Let Jesus stand in the middle of your fear. Study his scars and let his healed wounds heal your fear and change it to joy in his presence.

Well, I'm sure glad we are together. What a way to spend a weekend. This is Sunday Worship. Thanks for listening to My Bridge Radio. That's Upper Room with Give Me Jesus.

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1: If you don't know what the dream is God has for your life, you get hungry for the Lord, you start pursuing Him, and you just say, God, whatever it is you want to do with my life, here I am. Don't draft your own dream. It's classic human error. Be content with where you are. Thrive where you are, and God will direct your steps. Get hungry for the Lord, thirsty for the Lord, and He will show you what your next steps are. Be content where you are, thrive where you are, get hungry where you are, and God will direct your steps. Why? Because God doesn't give up on anyone.

It's a good day to testify, isn't it? To tell the good things that the Lord has done. We call it Sunday worship on My Bridge Radio. So thankful to have a chance to spend part of this day with you. That was Patrick Mayberry and anybody else.

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That's Jay Walker's Worship and the Name of Jesus.

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2: We feed the physical food for the guys that show up at 6 o'clock, and then the pastor or whoever's leading the discussion that morning is working on the spiritual food.
1: John's yes to serve with the breakfast team each week versus purely attending each week has helped him to develop more meaningful connections.
2: It's led to having closer, deeper relationships with our fellow brothers. And that's so powerful because that's just not something that's easily found.
1: John feels like he is fed through the act of serving.
2: There is something about investing into the lives of others that's greater than ourselves. And the return is, for me, I feel a greater blessing than I think I'm giving.
1: 1 Peter 4:10 in the Bible says each of you should use whatever gifts you have received to serve others. And John has experienced God move as he's done that.
3: God is doing something right now.
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0: Mary from Kearney is remembering two special friends and sisters in Christ. Today is Karen's sixth heavenly birthday. She was my best friend. Jackie went to her eternal home in December 2024 and celebrated her second heavenly birthday on June 27th. Because of Jesus and his sacrifice, I know we will be reunited again in heaven. John 14 says, "Do not let your hearts be troubled. You believe in God, believe also in me. My Father's house has many rooms. If I go and prepare a place for you, I will come back and take you to be with me, that you also may be where I am. You know the way to the place where I am going."
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1: John Reddick here on this Sunday on My Bridge Radio. That one is called The Way. Thanks for letting us be a part of your day. This is Sunday worship.

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1: God says that whosoever believes, you say, well, Rick, you don't know my past. Pastor, you don't know what I've done. You don't understand. The Bible says whosoever. That means whosoever. That means anybody who believes, God will rescue them. He will pour out His righteousness and grant him their forgiveness. Some point you have to trust that. And the difference is usually control. Do you want to continue to stay in control, or are you willing to surrender?

A day to celebrate, a day to worship. It's Sunday on My Bridge Radio. That's Elevation, and new thing coming.

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This is Sunday worship on My Bridge Radio. That one's called The King is Coming.

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0: So don't worry about these things, saying, what will we eat? What will we drink? What will we wear? These things dominate the thoughts of unbelievers, but your Heavenly Father already knows all your needs. Seek the kingdom of God above all else and live righteously, and He will give you everything you need.
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Thank God I'm Free. That's worth celebrating on this Sunday. Thank you so much for joining us for Sunday Worship. 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

This is Pastor Austin Edwards on MyBridge Radio, keeping you connected. My wife and I love having people over for dinner. And in almost every single dinner invitation, guess what they ask? Four words, what can we bring? Can we bring dessert or an appetizer or flowers? See, we don't like showing up empty-handed. To every person that asks the question of what can we bring, I respond, your appetite. Just come hungry. We've got everything covered. And yet, people often still find a way to bring something, although they don't need to. And isn't this a picture of salvation? Like when we come to the table of grace, we're asking Jesus what we can bring. Some Bible reading, some prayers, a generous check, our sobriety. And he just says, I've got everything covered. Just bring yourself. The old hymn goes, nothing in my hand I bring, simply to the cross I cling. So you don't bring a resume with all the list of the things you've done for God. You don't bring a bank statement of all the money you've given or a timesheet of all the hours you've spent praying. You come with nothing, totally empty-handed. Here's how Paul explains it in Ephesians 2:8. For by grace you have been saved, through faith. And this is not your own doing, it's the gift of God. It's by grace, not works. Through faith, not effort, salvation is a gift, not a paycheck. And it takes a lot of faith to come empty-handed. But that's the invitation. The grace is bought, just bring your sin. The meal is prepared, just bring your appetite.

Seems like a great group to play on a Sunday. They are called Sons of Sunday, and we are so glad to be a part of your Sunday. Thanks for listening to Sunday Worship. That one's called Higher Than I here on MyBridge Radio.

0: Mary from Kearney is remembering two special friends and sisters in Christ. Today is Karen's sixth heavenly birthday. She was my best friend. Jackie went to her eternal home in December 2024 and celebrated her second heavenly birthday on June 27th. Because of Jesus and his sacrifice, I know we will be reunited again in heaven. John 14 says, "Do not let your hearts be troubled. You believe in God, believe also in me. My Father's house has many rooms. If I go and prepare a place for you, I will come back and take you to be with me, that you also may be where I am. You know the way to the place where I am going."
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1: If you're going to have fortitude to experience the worst moments of life, I think that one verse that you have to drill into your soul, that you have to get as deep in your gut as you possibly can, is Revelation 21, verse 4. It's a promise from Jesus that we're going to experience someday. He will wipe away every tear from their eyes, and death shall be no more. Neither shall there be mourning, nor crying, nor pain anymore, for the former things have passed away. Everything sad has come untrue.

0: God is always at work among us.
1: Jordan and Carney thought accepting Jesus was his ticket to heaven. He didn't realize that following Jesus meant daily transformation, not just future salvation.
2: I had started to live a double life, that I was somebody in public and then in private I was becoming somebody else. And the further that those two identities got apart from each other, the more shame and guilt that I felt. And the longer that I was hiding, the more ashamed I was of who I was.
1: Jordan knew he couldn't keep living a double life. Something had to change. That concern led him through the doors of Carney E. Free Church.
2: There was something different about this place, and they were doing baptisms. And I was hearing story after story of people that were like me, people that had been living double lives, people who had been doing the wrong things, but then they realized that Jesus loved them and that he would forgive them. They had given their lives to Christ, and they were now announcing that to us and being baptized.
1: Jordan walked in with questions and found his answer. He turned from his double life and invited Jesus to be Lord of his life.
2: I remember that night going like, this is what I want. I don't want to live a double life anymore. I want to be sold out for Jesus. That was the night that I was like, you can have my life, not just my eternity.
1: God is on the move, and he moves through the local church, redeeming and restoring the lives of people like Jordan.
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1: Where are you living life where you're justifying and you're just doing what seems right in your own eyes? God's looking for one simple act called repentance. He's asking, will you repent to me? And will you get back on track? And will you make that one decision to turn your back on the way you have been living and to turn your face to the way that you know you need to live, and you start walking that way? That's what God's asking us to do. So what's God asking you to turn your back on so that you can turn your face towards God?

0: Mary from Kearney is remembering two special friends and sisters in Christ. Today is Karen's sixth heavenly birthday. She was my best friend. Jackie went to her eternal home in December 2024 and celebrated her second heavenly birthday on June 27th. Because of Jesus and his sacrifice, I know we will be reunited again in heaven. John 14 says, "Do not let your hearts be troubled. You believe in God, believe also in me. My Father's house has many rooms. If I go and prepare a place for you, I will come back and take you to be with me, that you also may be where I am. You know the way to the place where I am going."
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0: 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The lions may grow weak and hungry, but those who seek the Lord lack no good thing.
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Hello, this is Pastor Jeff Baker on MyBridge Radio, keeping you connected. I grew up with a strong sense of winning and competition. I mean, I would practice hard, set high expectations, and expect a great outcome. You know, once you start winning, it becomes like a drug. You want more of it, and you'll do whatever it takes to get to that next victory. You tell yourself, I have to outperform my competition. I have to work harder than the average person. I have to push myself farther and faster than others. Failure and losing are not an option. Well, I think you can hear how destructive this mindset and behavior can be to anyone. And the big problem is when we bring the same mentality into our spiritual journey with Jesus. We push ourselves to be righteous, to not miss a day of prayer or Bible reading. We pride ourselves in what we've got done for God and even compare our results with others. Well, there isn't anything wrong with wanting to give God your very best. The big problem is when your spirituality is sustained by your victories more than God's victories. See, your salvation, it doesn't win on what you can do. It's won on what Jesus has already done. So let the victories of Jesus be enough. Let Jesus have the trophy of your life. Let Jesus be on the awards stand alone with the gold medal around his neck. And never forget the secret of Philippians 4:13, that you can do all things through Jesus who gives you strength.

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1: He's not a memory. He's a moment-by-moment living Savior. He's not a historical description of someone who once died for you. It's a current reality. He's one who rose for you, and He is alive. And He wants you to know the love of God. And He doesn't want you to wait another day until you are experiencing it. The reason why Paul can say nothing will separate us from the love of Christ is because Christ is alive and He's still loving us at the right hand of the Father. When the devil may come to accuse us, Jesus is right there representing us, defending us.

0: Mary from Kearney is remembering two special friends and sisters in Christ. Today is Karen's sixth heavenly birthday. She was my best friend. Jackie went to her eternal home in December 2024 and celebrated her second heavenly birthday on June 27th. Because of Jesus and his sacrifice, I know we will be reunited again in heaven. John 14 says, "Do not let your hearts be troubled. You believe in God, believe also in me. My Father's house has many rooms. If I go and prepare a place for you, I will come back and take you to be with me, that you also may be where I am. You know the way to the place where I am going."
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1: Jesus is going, get in the ark. His wrath is going to come like a flood and wipe you away. And Jesus, on a wooden structure, a cross, a new and better ark, died the death we should have died. He took it all, the wrath, onto himself, was poured out on him so that we could be protected in the ark of God and saved forevermore. Accept the invitation. You don't have to reach a moral standard to get the invitation. It's free for you because Jesus paid for all of it. All you got to do is admit that you're broken, that you literally couldn't do it on your own, you couldn't save yourself, that you deserve wrath, and believing in spite of all of that, that Jesus loves you.

0: God is always at work among us.
1: In 2016, Julie and a group of women in Grand Island launched a women's community Bible study, which is exactly what it sounds like, a community of women from all denominational backgrounds gathering to study God's Word.
2: The vision statement of Community Bible Study is to be transformed by the Word of God. 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Our objective is to see our lives transformed by the Word of God.
1: Which happens when we prioritize regularly spending time with Him, something Community Bible Study encourages the women involved to do.
2: Are you enjoying a relationship with Jesus, which is what He's wanted and wants from us, or are you fumbling through a religion? That's been our focus, seeing the person of Jesus and Him calling us to come to Him, not a system or a formula, but to Him.
1: Because when we come to Him and seek to follow Him instead of a set of rules, we are transformed to become more like Him.
2: We really are seeing that. Women are responding differently in their home because of what they've studied through the course of the week. Their marriages are being impacted. Their husbands are saying things like, "What is happening to you? You're different."
1: God moves as we pursue Him through His Word and experience Him through local expressions of the church, like Community Bible Study.
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0: Mary from Kearney is remembering two special friends and sisters in Christ. Today is Karen's sixth heavenly birthday. She was my best friend. Jackie went to her eternal home in December 2024 and celebrated her second heavenly birthday on June 27th. Because of Jesus and his sacrifice, I know we will be reunited again in heaven. John 14 says, "Do not let your hearts be troubled. You believe in God, believe also in me. My Father's house has many rooms. If I go and prepare a place for you, I will come back and take you to be with me, that you also may be where I am. You know the way to the place where I am going."
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1: Return to the Lord your God, for He is merciful and compassionate. He's slow to get angry, and He's filled with unfailing love. He is eager to relent and to not punish. Guys, this is the God we serve. If you are outside of a relationship with Jesus Christ, if Jesus isn't your Lord and He is not your leader, maybe you've been following God in your past, but you haven't been following God for the last number of months or years in your life, return to Jesus and experience the grace of the God of a second chance.

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On February 15th, 2026, Golden Auction set the all-time record for the highest-selling trading card in history, and it sold for $16.5 million. And so, just so we're all on the same page, this is a tiny piece of cardboard with some ink on it. That's it. And someone spent $16.5 million on it. Now, if you ask me, there are a lot of better ways to spend that money than on a card. But here's the deal. It doesn't matter what I think it's worth. What matters is that the man who bought it thinks it's worth that much. Have you ever wondered how much you're worth? Like how valuable your life is? Until February 15th, no one really knew how valuable that card was. And now we know how much it's worth because someone paid that price for it. So here's the good news. You don't have to wonder how much you're worth. 1 Peter 1 says that you were ransomed, which is another word for bought, not with silver or gold, but with the precious blood of Christ. The price tag on you was Jesus's life. And so it doesn't matter how valuable the world thinks you are. It doesn't even matter how valuable you think you are. The God of the universe was willing to pay the ultimate price for you, his son. That's how valuable you are. That's how much you're worth. That's how precious you are to God. And as hard as that is for me to believe sometimes, if a guy is willing to pay $16.5 million for a piece of cardboard, I shouldn't be surprised that God is willing to pay with his son for the entire world. So no matter who you are or what you've done, you have value. Jesus proved it on the cross.

0: Mary from Kearney is remembering two special friends and sisters in Christ. Today is Karen's sixth heavenly birthday. She was my best friend. Jackie went to her eternal home in December 2024 and celebrated her second heavenly birthday on June 27th. Because of Jesus and his sacrifice, I know we will be reunited again in heaven. John 14 says, "Do not let your hearts be troubled. You believe in God, believe also in me. My Father's house has many rooms. If I go and prepare a place for you, I will come back and take you to be with me, that you also may be where I am. You know the way to the place where I am going."
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0: God's Word is alive in churches all across Nebraska. 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
1: The Bible says, flee temptation. It doesn't say negotiate with it. Flee from it. You gotta run from it. You don't just hang around and see how long you can be there to, you know, kind of see how close to the edge you get. No, you flee from it. So you do what you have to do when it comes to temptations. You either maintain distance, you sever the opportunity, you do whatever you have to do to not put yourself in a place where you're going to be tempted.

0: God is always at work among us.
1: Danny and Lincoln's understanding of what it meant to be a Christian was based on two Christian holidays.
2: My familiarity with faith growing up was Christmas and Easter, that you went on the mandatory days. And so I didn't really know Jesus. The people that interacted in my life that claimed to know Jesus, there was no difference between me and them.
1: Danny remained unconcerned about faith beyond these two holidays as he applied for college.
2: Then ended up getting the best scholarship at this Christian school. It was my last choice. I did not want to go. Ended up getting there and I called my parents and said, hey, I need to get out of here. They said, finish the fall semester and then you can transfer.
1: It was during his fall semester that Danny experienced authentic Christian community, which sparked a deep concern and conviction of his need for Jesus.
2: For the first time in my life, I saw people that genuinely had a relationship with Jesus. They loved me exactly where I was at. They asked me questions. They stayed up late with me. Instead of forcing me to pray with them, they would just say, well, would you be okay if we were praying for you about that?
1: Their care led Danny to repentance and an expression of saving faith.
2: About a month in, I gave my life to the Lord, and the rest in so many ways is history.
1: God is on the move, redeeming and restoring the lives of people like Danny.
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1: The Bible describes Jesus as the firstborn. He's the beloved son of the Father. He's the chosen one. He's the favorite son, which means that he deserves the blessing. But if he gets the blessing, it means that we can't. And so in order for him to give us the blessing means that he needed to take the curse, which is what he did on the cross. See, listen, Jesus puts on our filthy clothes and gets treated like we were supposed to get treated. He takes on our curse so that we can have the blessing that he deserved from the Father.
2: Mary from Kearney is remembering two special friends and sisters in Christ. Today is Karen's sixth heavenly birthday. She was my best friend. Jackie went to her eternal home in December 2024 and celebrated her second heavenly birthday on June 27th. Because of Jesus and his sacrifice, I know we will be reunited again in heaven. John 14 says, "Do not let your hearts be troubled. You believe in God, believe also in me. My Father's house has many rooms. If I go and prepare a place for you, I will come back and take you to be with me, that you also may be where I am. You know the way to the place where I am going."